0: to bring the Douglas Avenue 970 eastbound off of 39.4. Post 39.4, 1857. Sam Ocean Ocean, Nora Edward Robert. Sam Ocean Ocean, Nora Edward Robert. State unknown, putting in and out of traffic, almost striking other motors, traveling at a higher speed, making our case 50 to 35.
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0: 1027 Missouri, last name Jabbar, J-A-B-R, first name Ismail, I-S-M-A-I-L, middle name Talib, T-A-L-E-B, Jabbar Ismail Talib, male, 070272, 070272.

0: doing?
1: Can you start us on a non-emergent transfer from St. Francis to Copper Creek? 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

0: a transfer, multiple spinal fractures. Attention, Gillespie, the Nalberry ambulance, you're being requested for a transfer, Carlinville Area Hospital to St. John's, 66-year-old male, trauma transfer, multiple spinal fractures, have a page 1940, McKeeping County, not one clear.
1: Back in quarters, 1940.

0: single receive an elderly ambulance. Gillespie, an elderly ambulance. You're need to respond 115 East Oak, 115 East Oak Street, Gillespie. 70-year-old male swearing his words and weak. Time of age 1944, McKibben County, Animal Clear.
1: Mary 13 from McKibben.
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1: Go ahead.
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1: 10-4.
3: From the plane. Delta ambulance, you're needed to respond to 201 West Carson Street in Donaldson for a 34-year-old female having severe abdominal pain, advising she can barely move from the pain. 911 clear at 1945.

to an ambulance. You need to respond to 805 East Union Street, Nokomis, for a 61-year-old female having intestinal blockage with severe abdominal pain at Nokomis for ambulance. You need to respond to 805 East Union Street, Nokomis, for a 61-year-old female having intestinal blockage, having severe abdominal pain. I'm clear. 958.

0: Mary 13, if you can.
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0: Spoke to animal controls. She is going to give that caller a call and try to work something out for possibly tomorrow to go get that dog.
1: 10-4.

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0: 911, Sterling 35 in Rahover Hospital.
1: Sterling 35, Los Angeles Hospital, 20.

for the ambulance. We need to respond. It's going to be right on the corner of West Frenage Road and North 13th Avenue in Litchfield. A 22-year-old male has fallen out of his tractor, believed to have a broken leg. There is no bleeding. Litchfield ambulance, we need to respond. It's going to be right on the corner of West Frenage Road and North 13th Avenue in Litchfield. For a 22-year-old male who has fallen out of his tractor, believes he has a broken leg. There is no bleeding. 911 clear, 2015.

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0: 911, 35 out of Hillsborough, hospital.
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0: Eastern track as well.
1: Yeah, we just got stopped by it. 911-810 is going to be delayed by train.
2: 810 delayed by train 2019.

I'm gonna be 43. Ruger 9mm 094-24671. Stolen from a vehicle. Virginia agencies. North County Police Cooperative. Go ahead.

An elderly ambulance chair being requested for a transfer. Carlinville Area Hospital to St. John's. 82-year-old female, femur fracture. Attention, Gillespie, an elderly ambulance chair being requested for a transfer. Carlinville Area Hospital to St. John's. 82-year-old female, femur fracture. Time of page 2036, McCoupin County, 911 clear.

0: respond to the area 312 Colfax, 312 Colfax. Caller advised that there's a farmer trying to get out of the field but unable to due to a car parked in the roadway.
1: 10-4.

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You need to respond 18804 Route 4. 18804 Route 4, High Point, Carlinville, for a female in her 70s who is fainted.

0: 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You need to respond 18804 Route 4, 18804 Route 4. High Point, Carlinville, for a female under 70 who is fainted, time of age 2057, McCubbin County, 911 clear.
1: Max, you're like 15.
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0: Stephen Alder, ambulance, you have been requested for a transfer to St. Francis to St. John's, 66-year-old female, chest pain, time and page 2103, Macoupa County, 911 clear.
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Angle is Stephen Elder, Emu and Skull is Stephen Elder, Emu and Trinity to respond. 301 South 2nd, 301 South 2nd, Street Pinnell, 63-year-old male has a wound on his foot, it's infected.

Attention, Gillespie, but all their ambulance. Gillespie, but all their ambulance. You're needed to respond. 301 South 2nd, 301 South 2nd Street, but no. 63-year-old male, wound on his foot. It is infected. Time of page 2121, McCoupe County, 911 clear. Gillespie, 10-4.

0: Fire Department. You're being requested 301 South 2nd, 301 South 2nd Street, Bunnell, 63-year-old male, wound on his foot and is infected. Attention, Bunnell Fire Department. Bunnell Fire Department. You're being requested 301 South 2nd, 301 South 2nd Street, Bunnell, 63-year-old male, wound on his foot and is infected. Ambulance is on scene. Tunnel page 2132, McKibben County, 911 clear.
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1: Sanford Avenue at Condon Avenue. 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
0: I'll be out near Country Road and shipping blacktop with an individual walking.

hearing this respond to 614 West Union Avenue in Litchfield for a male that has jumped out of a moving vehicle, unknown injuries. He is alert and able to talk. 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He is alert and able to talk. PD is on scene. I went clear 2211.

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For an 84-year-old male having a seizure. Tom Page, 2216, Macoupin County, clear.

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stayed at North 58th Street, East St. Louis. It's for you, Troop 8, one of plane traffic stop, stay at 68th North, correction, stayed at North 68th East St. Louis, 2216. Black Kia Soul, up Rankin North, 43211. Up Rankin North, 43211, 1028, Midwest Towing and Restoration LLC. Midwest Towing and Restoration LLC, 5401 replaced East St. Louis, 2019 Kia Carryall. Vehicle last seen, North 68th Street, southbound. Vehicle last seen, North 68th Street, southbound. Authority State Car 873, Stevenson Street Consul, KSP 235.

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Time of page 2230, with Coupon County Clear.

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Caution, possible firearm in the vehicle. Caution, possible firearm in the vehicle. Last seen North 68th Street southbound. Last seen North 68th Street southbound. Authority State Car 837. History of Collinsville KSP 235.

Litchfield Ambulance. You need to respond to South Jefferson Street and West South Street in Litchfield. BD has that man stopped that had jumped out of a moving vehicle, and he's requesting EMS. Litchfield Ambulance, you need to respond to South

0: there's the ambulance. He can just walk in. He probably won't need the stretcher. You sound like he wants to refuse.
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671, wanted fleeing traffic stop, State North 68, East St. Louis. Iceburn Unit 28, update Iceburn 1671, wanted fleeing traffic stop, State North 68, East St. Louis, 2216, Black Kia Soul, Black Kia Soul, Frank and Nora 43211, Frank and Nora 43211, 1028, Midwest Towing and Restoration LLC, Midwest Towing and Restoration LLC, 540 Wilmer Place, East St. Louis, 2019, Kia Carryall. Caution, passenger took the vehicle, possibly armed, and vehicle possibly stolen. Caution, passenger took the vehicle, possibly armed, and vehicle possibly stolen. Westing, Street southbound. Street southbound. Authorities take car 837, 7th Street, Collinsville, KSP 235.

picked up. State North 68, East St. Louis, 2216, Black Kia Soul, Effrington North, 43211. Effrington North, 43211, 1028, Midwest Towing and Restoration, LLC. Midwest Towing and Restoration, LLC, 5401 Replace, East St. Louis, 2019, Kia Carryall. Caution, passenger took the vehicle, possibly armed, and vehicle reported stolen by owner. Caution, passenger took the vehicle, possibly armed, and vehicle reported stolen by owner. Last seen, North 68th Street, southbound.

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0: Can you start an ambulance out here to the Beard Center? I don't know what's going on yet.
1: 10-4, we're paging the ambulance now. We received a couple calls on it.
0: Yep. 7-2-7.
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1: McCoupa, 3 Lincoln 11.
0: 11, go ahead.
1: 11's en route to the fairground.
0: 10-4.
2: Mag, number 15.
0: 15, go ahead.
2: You said 15 out of San Francisco.

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Shoup, a DUI. 207 North Aurora Street, Collinsville. 2303. White Chevrolet.

neck, chest, right wrist, elbow, caution, violent tendencies, history of assault and law enforcement resisting, caution, violent tendencies, history of assault and law enforcement resisting, possibly en route to St. Louis, Missouri, via Collinsville Road, possibly en route to St. Louis, Missouri, via Collinsville Road. Authority, PD Collinsville, State Police, Collinsville, Case 35.

single is found ambulance, both found ambulance. You need to respond. Route 138 at the curve, Wilsonville. Route 138 at the curve, Wilsonville. For a motorcycle 1050. Male subject unconscious in the ditch. He is breathing. Attention, Glissfield ambulance. Glissfield ambulance, you need to respond. Route 138 the curve, Wilsonville. Route 138 the curve, Wilsonville. For a male subject, motorcycle 1050, in the ditch, unconscious, but breathing. Time of page 2327, McCoupin County, clear.

Jackson, Unit 7 Fire District, Unit 7 Fire District. You're need to respond. Route 138 at Sawyer Street, Route 138 Sawyer Street, Wilsonville, for a motorcycle 1050, male subject unconscious.

0: Attention Unit 7 Fire District. Unit 7 Fire District, you're need to respond. Route 138 at Sawyer Street. Route 138, Sawyer Street, Wilsonville. The 4 motorcycle 1050, male unconscious. Deputies en route, time of day 2329. We'll keep the county 9-1 clear. 10.
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0: Great, thanks. Probably try to set up for the Wilsonville soccer field. Perhaps something closer. If fire wants to pitch in with that, that'd be great.
1: 10-4.
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0: 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Macoupin County, been out 1512, been route.
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1: 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He has some patient demographics. 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
0: Okay.

Attention, Gola Sleep Elder Ambulance, Gola Sleep Elder Ambulance, you're being requested for an ALS transfer, Hillsborough ER to St. Mary Decatur, 58-year-old male DKA. Attention, Gola Sleep Elder Ambulance, Gola Sleep Elder Ambulance, you're being requested for an ALS transfer, Hillsborough ER to St. Mary's Decatur. 58-year-old male DKA, Tampa Page 019, McCoupin County, 911 clear.

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1: 46, go ahead.
0: Yeah, 46, go ahead and show us in route and on scene of the area for that transfer.
1: Staff.
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LPR, Clark Bridge southbound entering Missouri. If a left hit, LPR, Clark Bridge southbound entering Missouri at 0128. Authority, Sheriff's Office, Madison County, State Police, Chippewa, Collinsville, KSB 35.

Southbound ambulance, Ellis Southbound ambulance, you're being requested for transfer. St. Francis to Gateway, 62-year-old male, hallucination. Attention, Ellis Southbound ambulance, you're being requested for a transfer. St. Francis to Gateway, 62-year-old male, hallucination. I'm on page 212, McKibben County, clear.

Roswell AM, listening, need to respond to 707 North Pine Street, Nokomis, for a 6-year-old male who advised he's having trouble breathing. Nokomis-Wayne Ambulance, you need to respond to 707 North Pine Street, Nokomis, for a 6-year-old male with advice of having trouble breathing. 911 clear, 258.

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1: 13, go ahead.
0: 13, can you respond? 6777 East Felon Drive, Lake Tahoe. Caller advisor is a gray four-door small vehicle in the middle of the roadway and a male yelling at the female inside the vehicle in the middle of the roadway.
1: Is that being around?

0: 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She could not get a license plate and does not know who they are.
1: Ever. Is there any state units by any chance in that area?
0: I'll have to call and ask.
1: Yeah, or if you could do that, that'd be great. I'm on Mine Road at Gillespie right now.

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0: They're only in our area is tied up.
1: Denver, thank you.

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You're going to need to respond. 5467 Augusta Lane. 5467 Augusta Lane. 87-year-old male. 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

to Mandara Ambulance, second page, just your need to respond. 5467 Augusta Lane, 5467 Augusta Lane, 87-year-old male, difficulty breathing, top of page, 359 with Cook County, Clare.

0: 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She advised the female party involved is in her neighbor's yard. The male subject is supposedly Donald Rule from Benilde. He's not in the area. She cannot see the vehicle anymore.
1: 10-4, I'm on Felon Road now.

0: 13 from 60. 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It comes to the helm.
1: Yeah, if you happen to see it, but I think he's probably maybe in Gillespie area. Donald Rue, I believe, is who they are saying it is. I believe the female's trying to hide from me, but I'll be out of the car. Oh. 13, McCoupin, do you catch that traffic?
2: FR, copy.

0: Mr. Lincoln.
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0: Timothy Chapman, out of Bunker Hill.
1: Can you look in how far updated address for Donnie Rule? I believe that was his house on Illinois Street.
0: 10409 North Illinois.
1: That's the only vehicle in the driveway.
0: 10-4.

Henry, Edward Lincoln, first name's Ashley, Adam, Sam, Henry, Lincoln, Edward, Ida, George, Henry, middle, K. King, 1216 of 83.

for a female, 77, with Parkinson's, on the floor, cannot get up. Attention, go listen out the ambulance. Go listen out the ambulance. You need to respond. 127 Ben Neld Road, Eagerville. 127 Ben Neld Road, Eagerville. 77-year-old female with Parkinson's. On the floor, cannot get up. Time of age, 437, McCubbin County, clear.

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2: Tac 4, 440.

actually gave a signed statement of a domestic that occurred on Monday the 1st. She would like to pursue charges on that. I told her I'd send a report over to State's Attorney's Office and see if they'll do anything. Show me 10-8-24, report pending.

0: can have 410.50 with lane blockage, no injuries. Illinois 143 in Wisetown Road. Illinois 143 in Wisetown Road. A black Audi, not drivable, in the roadway. Gears on the shoulder, unknown as needing dispatch.
1: 10-4, ground control.

22 of 89. Do not search, detain, or arrest based solely on this record. Caution, subject reported to be on probation or supervised release. Paroled MSR custody. Male black, 36, 5'11", 155, black, brown. Scar right forearm. Scar right hand. Additional information available. Go ahead.

0: And four, it's yourself. And Mary, six.
1: Six south, I'll go north.
0: 10-4.
1: Six, McKiffin 41, copy south.
0: 10-4.

attendants on ambulance are being flexed with BLS transfer Anderson ER room 15 going to Touche Regional. Attendants on ambulance are being flexed with BLS transfer Anderson ER room 15 going to Touche 40-year-old male site 10 to 612.

8114 Motor Assisted, 525 southbound to 25. 525 southbound to 25 on a white Pacifica. White Pacifica. Fleet plate 319-777-319-777.

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0: 1 West Jefferson Street. He advised he was unaware that a phone that did not work could call 911.
1: 10-4, thank you.

parties are now separated. Pickup truck last seen, I-270 westbound, passing mile plus 6. Vehicle last seen, I-270 westbound, passing mile plus 6. Police, your vehicle, okay, 230 west.

that's the I-64 westbound 17.5. I-64 westbound 17.5. It's going to be a gold Buick. No 28 available. I'll have a VIN momentarily.

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You're being requested at 320 South Locust Street, Locust Street Resource Center. 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

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They advise their power flickered and now the fire alarms are sounding. Thomas Page, 718, McKibben County, 911 clear.

Lane, Jerseyville. 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On a black Cadillac to George D. David 97610. George David 97610.

investigation, leaving the scene, property damage, crash, DUI, I-64 eastbound Maples 38. Group H, wanted investigation, leaving the scene of property damage crash, DUI, I-64 eastbound Maples 38, 0742, Grayford Escape, Grayford Escape. Male white, dreads, plates up inside, however reasonable grants, suggest you find investigative stuff have been established, state police trip, be calling for KSB 235.

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Investigation on lawful use of a weapon, I-55 southbound, milepost 80. This for unit, troop 8-1, investigation, lawful use of a weapon, I-55 southbound, milepost 8818. Red truck, tractor, white semi-trailer. Red truck, tractor, white semi-trailer. Trailer number, R-Robert 1819. R-Robert 1819. 880, correction, 882-105 SCMT Tom. 882-105 SCMT Tom, 1028 Progress Logistics, Inc. 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Mail black, displayed a handgun. Last observed, I-55 southbound, milepost 74-824. Complaint is not been signed, however, reasonable grounds to investigate stop have been established.

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Westmont 2016 Utility Semi Trailer. Male black driver displayed a handgun. Last observed I-55 southbound milepost 71. Complaint is not signed. That's why the stop have been established. 43 Police Trooping Council KSC 235.

0: you. Clear from the 52 to the 41 southbound, unable to locate any debris. I'll check northbound en route to the Eastburn.
1: Additional. The reporting party advised he doesn't want to pull over to make a report.

assistance, on ambulance, on ambulance. You're being requested for Madison County, 535 Veterans Memorial Drive, 535 Veterans Memorial Drive at Shell Gas Station. 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Attention, Staunton Ambulance, Staunton Ambulance, you're being requested per Madison County, 535 Veterans Memorial Drive, 535 Veterans Memorial Drive, at Shell Gas Station in Livingston, 24-year-old male, throwing up, abdominal pain and difficulty breathing, Tom's 8843, McKinney County, on one clear.

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1: 3119, go ahead.
0: 43. 55 southbound 43, red track tractor, Lysima trailer, red track tractor, Lysima trailer. Illinois trailer plates. 882-105, same over Tom. 882-105, same over Tom, reference site Esperance.
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2: 01, I'm out with 119.

Hendrick, H-E-N-D-R-I-C-K-S, Chadwick, C-H-A-E-W-I-C-K, middle J John, Hendrick, Chadwick, middle J John. Thank you, 88. Mail.

Department call. Four seizures at Graham Correctional, 12078 Illinois Route 185, Hillsboro, at the X House. Hillsboro ambulance respond. 2 minutes call. Four seizures at Graham. Nine's clear. 0900.

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2: 10.

1977, wanted investigation on lawful use of a weapon, 555 southbound mile post 80, semi-trailer, Progress Logistics, male driver in custody, 555 southbound mile post 43 at 30, State Car 819, State Police Trooper calls, call KSB 235.

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1: Turn on a firearm. It's like a Smith & Wesson 9mm. Smith & Wesson 9mm. E. Edward, T. Tom, D. David, 537. Edward Tom, David, 537.
0: D-119, 10-4. Edward D. David, T. Tom, 537. 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

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Attention, Ballistic Vanilla Ambulance, Carlinville Crew, you're being requested 751 North Oak, 751 North Oak Street, Carlinville. 80-year-old female, critical labs, elevated white blood count, page 932, McKibben County 911, clear.

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0: I sent you a call reference. Just talk to officer. If you could return a 21 to the 1017. She's wanting to speak with the deputy and reference her ex possibly coming to her residence to pick up the kids while she's at work.
1: Ten four.
0: Mary 6, just for 43, nothing has happened recently, nor has he made contact with her. This has happened in the past.
1: Dan 4.

Gillespie Benell, their ambulance, Mount Olive Rescue. Gillespie Benell, their ambulance, Mount Olive Rescue, needed to respond 305 East Old Route 66, Mount Olive. 305 East Old Route 66, Mount Olive, for a 65-year-old male. J-tube is leaking. There is blood coming out.

0: attention. Ghost, you've been out there. Ambulance, Monol of Rescue. Ghost, you've been out there. Ambulance, Monol of Rescue. Needed to respond. 305 East Old Route 66. 305 East Old Route 66. Monol for a 65-year-old male. J-tube is leaking. There is blood coming out. Top page. 1011, McCoupin County, 911 clear.
1: Just dial 911 at 1087 Mulberry Avenue in Royal Lakes. I did speak with Harrison Cole. He advised he was changing the case on his cell phone and accidentally called. He did give his location.
2: 10-4, you can go ahead and close it.
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1: All right, D-Card.
0: Additionally, I have an 80-pound Jinkor over here. We're waiting on Mifflin County to contact them around as well.

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1: 101, going to be out of Texas. Peterson, Peterson, Brad, Brad, middle SAM, Peterson, Brad, middle SAM, 0726, 1976, 0726, 1976, male, male, again, that's out of Texas.

0: Refractive lenses. No manual transmission. It's a commercial. We received another 911 missed dial from that same subject in Royal Lakes. He did advise, he's trying to get his phone fixed, but he's going to shut it off at this time.
1: 10-4.

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1: Six, I'm assigning a call. If you could check the area of 6630 Edgewater Drive in Lake Cato, caller advised a male who just got out of our jail took a public transit van to the area and advised a worker in the area that he was looking for a house down there to break into.
0: Gen 4.

Attention Staunton Ambulance, Staunton Ambulance. You're being requested for a BLS transfer from Anderson Second Medical, room 258, to a residence in Alhambra. 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You're being requested for a BLS transfer from Anderson Second Medical, room 258, to a residence in Alhambra for a 92-year-old male returning home on hospice. Time of page 10:45.

55 southbound, mile post 57. Reckless driving, I-55 southbound, mile post 57, 1056, white Ford, four-door pickup, white Ford, four-door pickup, Missouri, 7W William, H-Henry, X-X-Ray, 99, 7W William, H-Henry, X-X-Ray, 99, 1028, Byron Hoffman, Pacific, Missouri, 2004 Ford, make your own case.

Staunton Ambulance, Staunton Ambulance, second page. You're being requested for a BLS transfer from Anderson's second medical room 258 to a residence in Alhambra. Attention Staunton Ambulance, Staunton Ambulance, second page. You're being requested for a BLS transfer from Anderson's second medical room 258 to a residence in Alhambra. 92-year-old male returning home on hospice. Time, second page, 10:58.

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14, Gillespie Vanilla, the ambulance. 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Top page 1118, McCoupin County, 911 clear.

to 3 units. Troop 8 wanted leaving the scene. Property damage crash. I 255 southbound. Also 6 points. Crash. I 255 southbound. Also 6.41118. Two pickups with campers. Two pickups with campers. Authority PD Columbia State Police. Troop 8 Constable KSB 3.

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1: Sent you a message. 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
1: I had sent you a message with the 88 in it.
0: Copy.

Attention, Golden Sea Van Alder Ambulance, Golden Sea Van Alder Ambulance, you're being requested for a transfer Cromwell Area Hospital room to the St. John's, 55-year-old male, liver cirrhosis. 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

requesting fire respond for a medical alarm for abdominal pain, shortness of breath. 400 South Prospect, coughing, apartment B, 102 is on scene. Coughing, fire respond for abdominal pain, shortness of breath. 400 South Prospect Street, coughing, apartment B, 9 is clear, 1253.

Ghost, we've been out there, ambulance. Ghost, we've been out there, ambulance. You're needed to respond. 137 East Home Street. 137 East Home Street, Carlinville, for a 7-year-old female feeling lightheaded. Attention, Ghost, we've been out there, ambulance. Ghost, we've been out there, ambulance. You're needed to respond. 137 East Home Street. 137 East Home Street, Carlinville, for a 7-year-old female feeling lightheaded. Time of page 1300, McCoupin County, 911 clear.

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1: 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He advised he's working. His phone was in his pocket and dialed, but everything's secure.
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0: Illinois 48, just east I-55, Illinois 48, just east I-55. Leah Gray, pass. Henry 89228, Frank Henry 89228.
1: Frank H. Henry 89, clear, expired for 2026, 2003 Hyundai.

57, I-55 southbound, 57, white Buick SUV, double F rank 57716, double F rank 57716.

Magnuson, Stawn Ambulance, Stawn Ambulance. You're being requested by Madison County to respond. 535 Veterans Memorial Drive, 535 Veterans Memorial Drive, Livingston at the Shell gas station for an 85-year-old female seizure. She will be in a light blue Subaru. Her son is on scene. He is a surgeon. Attention, Stawn Ambulance, Stawn Ambulance. You're being requested per Madison County, 535 Veterans Memorial Drive, 535 Veterans Memorial Drive, Livingston, at the Shell gas station for an 85-year-old female seizure. She'll be in a light blue Subaru. Time of page 1438, McCoupin County, 911 cleared.

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1: Ballistic Belt Ambulance. Ballistic Belt Ambulance, you're being requested 446 Harvest Lane, 446 Harvest Lane, Wilsonville. 84-year-old male, dizzy, vomiting, and diarrhea. Town's age 1438, McKinney County, 911, clear.

Gillespie, but not the ambulance. Gillespie, but not the ambulance. You're being requested for a transfer. Carmel Area Hospital, ER Room 4, to Memorial in Springfield. 83-year-old female, pneumonia. Attention, Gillespie, but not the ambulance. Gillespie, but not the ambulance. You're being requested for a transfer. Carmel Area Hospital, ER Room 4, to Memorial in Springfield. 83-year-old female, pneumonia. Time of age 1440, McKibben County, 911, clear.

0: 18. It'll be just off of Wilsonville Road, just south of where Gillespie Street meets Wilsonville Road.
1: Be just off of Wilsonville Road, 10-4.

3-6-6-6-8-B-4. 32492 Delhi Road, Brighton, white 2023 GMC pickup, registered into the oncoming lanes. Make your own case, please. Your big call, okay, speak 35.

you know, it's reckless driving. I-55 northbound, I'll post the G2. Units reckless driving. I-55 northbound mile post 52-1451 gray Chrysler 300 gray Chrysler 300 G George G David 51592 G George G David 51592 10-28 Jose Ayala Batista Jose Ayala Batista Springfield Black 2016 Chrysler sedan passing on the shoulder. Passing on the shoulder. Make your own case. KYW 25.

0: I'll be on my way to talk to the subject in the lobby.
1: 10-4. Mary 6 from McKibben.

0: I'm assigning you a 911 hang-up. The call spotted just east of the high school of the gymnasium on West Orange Street. I was unable to make any contact with anyone upon callback.
1: Ten four being right to that area.
0: 10-4.

Germantown, 8-10-24. School is locked. I can't see anybody that's there. No vehicles in the parking lot. Be tonight. 10-4.

Code for ambulance here on a 9086 Illinois Route 127, Emory Nursing Rehab, Philly Springs. A 92-year-old male who's fallen, has a cut to his temple and skin tear on his right elbow. He will be in room 108B. Those were ambulance response on a 9086 Illinois Route 127, Montgomery Nursing Rehab, Taylor Springs. For a 92-year-old male who's fallen, he has a cut to his left temple and a skin tear on his right elbow. He's going to be in room 108B. Now we're clear to 12.

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Warrant investigation of lawful use of a weapon, I-64 westbound, Mapo 66. Whispering units, Turk 10. Warrant investigation of lawful use of a weapon, I-64 westbound, Mapo 66, 1514. Dark blue, Peterbilt. Dark blue, Peterbilt. MI, Dana, displayed on the side. Dana, displayed on the side. Caution, driver pointed a gun at a passing motorist. Complaint is not assigned. However, reasonable grounds to testify, investigate, stopped and established. Authority, State Police, Des Moines. State Police Council, KSP 235.

reference animal complaint. If you could return 21, please. Caller advised his dog was stolen from the garage sale.

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1: 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Town page 1538, McCoupin County, 911 clear.

ambulance. Stop ambulance. You're needed at CHSCR room 3 for an ALS transfer to Anderson's 51-year-old female. I believe she is on an IV. Attention, Staunton Ambulance. Staunton Ambulance, you're needed at CHSCR room 3 for an ALS transfer to Anderson's 51-year-old female GI. I believe she is on an IV. Time of page 1543.

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bringing a 3050 Drive Ride 55 southbound on post 68. Bringing a 3050 Drive Ride 55 southbound on post 68, 1550. Red truck tractor, white semi-trailer. Red truck tractor, white semi-trailer. Driver observed falling asleep at the wheel. Make your own case. 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
1: Mary 6, I'm assigning you an open line 911 call. 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

0: people talking in the background but was unable to make contact with anyone.
1: 10-4, you go and close it. I think they're got some kind of festival or something out there.

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Tangalus, we have another ambulance. Tangalus, we have another ambulance. You're being requested ALS transfer Community Hospital, Staunton, room 3 to Anderson. For a 51-year-old female, GI bleed. She is getting a unit of blood at this time. We've been another ambulance. Police, we've been another ambulance. You're being requested ALS transfer Community Hospital, Staunton, room 3 to Anderson. For a 51-year-old female, GI bleed. She is getting a unit of blood at this time. Time of day 16-18, Coupon County 911 clear.

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0: She advised she was frustrated. She has no intentions of harming herself. I'll be 10-8 report.

another ambulance. Go with speed, another ambulance. You're needed to respond. 18192 Rankin Road. 18192 Rankin Road, Staunton at the Glenwood in room 23 for an elderly female fell. Can't move her right leg. Attention, Gillespie, another ambulance. Gillespie, another ambulance. Here needs to respond. 18192 Rankin Road. 18192 Rankin Road, Staunton at the Glenwood in room 23. For an elderly female, fall. Can't move her right leg. Tower page 1635, Macoupin County 911, clear.

You're being in this reckless driving at 55 northbound, mile post 42-1636, Black Hyundai Sonata, Black Hyundai Sonata, Missouri, Adam 989, see Charles 1. Missouri, Adam 989, see Charles 1, 1028, EAN Holdings, LLC. 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

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Need to respond. 110 North Maple, 110 North Maple Street, Monolith. 89-year-old male passed out. He is conscious and alert at this time. Being checked out.

You're being requested for a transfer. Cromwell Area Hospital, Trauma Room D, to St. John's for a 72-year-old female, aspiration pneumonia. Attention, go to another ambulance, go to another ambulance. You're being requested for a transfer. Cromwell Area Hospital, Trauma Room B, to St. John's for a 72-year-old female, aspiration pneumonia, town of page 1648, Cuban County 911, clear.

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Gulf Seas, another ambulance to our rescue. Needed to respond. 41 Marine Street in Millwood. 41 Marine Street, Millwood. 79-year-old female, severe headache and general weakness.

0: 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You're needed to respond. 41 Marine Street, 41 Marine Street in Millwood. For a 79-year-old female, severe headache and general weakness. Time of day 1653, Macoupin County, 911, clear.
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0: 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Time of second page, 1658, Macoupin County, 911 clear.
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2: 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Room 210, bed B boy for an 86-year-old female, shortness of breath and chest pain. Time of page 1715, Macoupin County 911 clear.
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ambulance, spot ambulance, turning to that CHS ER room for a BLS transfer, Anderson ER, 2-year-old female DVT rule out. Attention.

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1: 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Can you try to make contact with the caller? She was up prior to us leaving last time.
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0: 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The alarm company advised that she, after you guys had left, she had fallen again and was requesting the assistance.
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1806, a gray or lavender Nissan Altima. Gray or lavender Nissan Altima, missing the driver's side mirror. Frank Lincoln 65276. Frank Lincoln 65276. 68, Ronald Owens. Ronald Owens. Close to gray 2025 Nissan sedan. It's not much time, however, recently, by investigators now have been established. Nor is safely through Bay Collins, OKSB 235.

0: 89 pedestrian I-55 southbound at Illinois 140. I-55 southbound at Illinois 140. On the shoulder.
1: Turn around.
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where ambulance went. Breathing, they did 5 C's and stage 4 lung cancer. Tacoma's where ambulance went. Fire medical, you're need to respond to 314 North 4th Street in Witt. For a 78-year-old male who's having trouble breathing, they did 5 C's and stage 4 lung cancer. Now in clear, 1814.

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ambulance, Skyland ambulance, your need is a response, 225 Maltby Row, 225 Maltby Row, Verdon, for a 69-year-old male, had back surgery yesterday, he's unable to stand. Prairieland ambulance, your need to respond, 225 Maltby Road, 225 Maltby Road, Verdon, 69-year-old male, had back surgery yesterday, he's unable to stand, time of page 1853, McCoupin County 91, clear.